0: Spotlight. I'm Simon Marks.
1: And the main news again. US President Donald Trump has admitted that he lashed out at Prime Minister Benjamin Netanyahu over Israel's attacks on Lebanon. The US is proposing new tariffs on imports from 60 trading partners around the world. The rate will be 10 or 12.5%. And Ukrainian drones have hit an oil facility in St. Petersburg ahead of the start of a major economic forum in the city. That's Feature Story News, Nick Harper reporting.
2: The only two things in life that make it worth living

0: for.
1: Well, Michael, all that remains is to check out your prostate.
2: And how do I do that, Doc?
3: We make a date for you to come in, we do a simple blood test, a PSA, and then I pop a finger up and fill your prostate.
4: You're joking. A finger?
0: Up a date?
4: Mate.
3: Well, mate, you wait. Could be too late.
4: A date from a date.
3: For your prostate.
4: Great, great. 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
5: Every 3 hours an Australian dies of prostate cancer. So go on, mate. 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Chat to your GP.

0: Nathan is a young person who knows firsthand what it's like to struggle with mental health issues. He's also the chairperson of the Headspace Youth National Reference Group, which provides him with an opportunity to assist young people and provide them with options and alternatives to dealing with mental health by themselves. Nathan knows how important it is for young people with mental health issues not to be ashamed, but rather to seek the help and support they need.
1: There's no physical scars. It's not like breaking your leg where you've got a cast and everyone can see it and so no one wants to kick your leg or they help you pull your chair out, etc. You know, it's very visible. Mental health doesn't have that aspect. It's not something you can touch or feel and often or even explain. But pain is just as real. But as with a broken leg, you have to go and seek support. You know, if you've got a broken leg, you have to go to your physio. You have to go and do your exercises, and it's exactly the same with any kind of mental health issue or illness, because unless you're willing to help yourself, it makes it really hard for someone else to help around you. So something really important to remember is you can't solve every problem yourself, and it is okay to ask for help, and it will make that trip better.
0: If you or someone you know is going through a tough time, then why not check out Headspace, Australia's National Youth Mental Health Foundation, at headspace.org.au. 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
2: From Feature Story News in Washington, I'm Nick Harper. US President Donald Trump has admitted he did lash out at the Prime Minister of Israel, Benjamin Netanyahu, over the country's attacks on Lebanon. That fighting has threatened to derail Donald Trump's efforts to bring the war with Iran to an end. Ever since Tony Waterman has more from Washington.
3: In an interview with conservative columnist Miranda Devine, President Trump admitted to a tense phone call with Netanyahu earlier this week, saying he was perturbed that the Israeli prime minister was constantly fighting in Lebanon. Axios had reported the president used expletives, calling Netanyahu crazy. Iran insists that any peace deal with the U.S. include a complete ceasefire in Lebanon. Trump's anger, perhaps an indication of a growing rift between Washington and Israel over how and when to bring the conflicts in Iran and Lebanon to an end. Tony Waterman, Washington.
2: The U.S. is proposing new tariffs on imports from 60 trading partners around the world. The rate of at least 10% comes after the U.S. Supreme Court ruled that many of President Donald Trump's tariffs were illegal. The new rate of 10% will be added to goods coming into the U.S. from countries including Canada, Mexico, the European Union, Taiwan, and the U.K. While other nations, including China, India, Japan, New Zealand, South Korea, and Brazil, will face a higher rate of 12.5%. Ukrainian drones have hit an oil facility in St. Petersburg, ahead of the start of a major Russian economic forum in the city. The meeting is often described as Russia's version of the famous annual business and finance summit in the Swiss resort of Davos. Ever since Ross Cullen has more.
4: The Ukrainian president said that military infrastructure targets were hit overnight, including the St. Petersburg oil terminal, more than 1,000 kilometers from the Ukrainian border. Officials are gathering in Russia's second city for the annual economic forum, which President Putin will attend. The incident comes a day after Russia launched a massive drone and missile barrage at Ukraine, killing at least 23 people.
2: Three members of the British Royal Navy have died in a helicopter crash in the southwest of England. An investigation has been launched into the cause of the accident, as FSN's John Beaver reports.
5: The Merlin MK4 crashed shortly before 4 a.m. local time, just north of Dartmoor National Park in Devon. A Navy spokesperson confirmed that it was on a training exercise and that three Royal Navy personnel died in the crash. It's believed the helicopter was based at Yeovilton Air Base in neighbouring Somerset. Prime Minister Keir Starmer called the incident utterly tragic and said his thoughts were with the family and friends of those that had died. An investigation into the cause of the crash is now underway. John Beaver reporting.
2: From Bureaus Worldwide, this is FSN.
6: With FSN Spotlight, I'm Simon Marks, hearing today from a foreign policy veteran who has been wondering what kind of world will exist if the current rules-based order has largely been ruptured. Mark Leonard is the director of the European Council on Foreign Relations. His new book, Surviving Chaos, questions the widely held view that China is seeking to supplant the United States as the world's major power.
7: We often make the mistake of imagining that they want to create a Sino-centric system like the US world order, which has dominated the last 8 decades. If you listen more carefully to what President Xi Jinping and other people in the Chinese leadership are saying, their starting point is very, very different. Whereas in the West, people talk endlessly about preserving order, about the rules-based order, the liberal international order. The key phrase that Xi Jinping uses more than almost anything else when he talks about global situation is great changes unseen in a century. What he means is that the world is going to go through convulsive, disruptive changes. From his perspective, the goal is to put China in a place where it can both survive those changes and to benefit from them.
6: He spoke to Foreign Policy magazine, arguing there's a distinction between architects like the US and Europe seeking to impose blueprints on others and artisans like China who are more focused on repurposing relationships that currently exist. With FSN Spotlight, I'm Simon Marks.
2: And the main news again, US President Donald Trump has admitted that he lashed out at Prime Minister Benjamin Netanyahu over Israel's attacks on Lebanon. The US is proposing new tariffs on imports from 60 trading partners around the world. The rate will be 10 or 12.5%. And Ukrainian drones have hit an oil facility in St. Petersburg ahead of the start of a major economic forum in the city. That's Feature Story News, Nick Harper reporting.

Get all my money, well, I'll borrow some more. And the car keys, honey, well, I've walked before. I'm going out now and I'm gonna meet that old kangaroo just to hop along the street. Oh, he's a strange old guy because he never sings, and he never flies 'cause he's got no wings. But though

Milky Whip sure gets around. You want to hear the old Kiwi song, huh?

Their faces gaunt, their eyes are blurred, their shirts all soaked with sweat. He's riding hard to catch that herd, but he ain't caught 'em yet. 'Cause they've got to ride forever on that range up in the sky. All the horses.

0: Stella was affected by depression and anxiety following a severe accident. And with support from her neighbor, Stella has been able to cope with her depression, build her self-confidence, and get back into the workforce. She now plays an important role as a carer consultant at a local Adelaide hospital, assisting people living with mental illness and their families, and as an advocate for Multicultural Mental Health Australia. She believes it's important for people who suffer from depression to get support and encouragement to help put them onto the road to recovery and to feeling self-worth. And she says one of the keys to this is a well-informed and supportive family.
1: Whoever's involved in the caring role of that person, say it's the whole family, everyone should be informed. So everyone needs to know what's going on, so they get educated like that. So if they're accepting of it, then they can also show the other person, the neighbour, the extended family, what's going on.
0: If you want to know more about support and resources available for people from culturally and linguistically diverse backgrounds affected by mental illness and their families, a great place to start is Multicultural Mental Health Australia. 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

Go placidly amid the noise and haste, and remember what peace there may be in silence. As far as possible, without surrender, be on good terms with all persons. Speak your truth quietly and clearly, and listen to others. Even the dull and ignorant, they too have their story. Avoid loud and aggressive persons. They are vexations to the spirit. If you compare yourself with others, you may become vain and bitter, for always there'll be greater and lesser persons than yourself. You are a child of the universe, no less than the trees and the stars. You have a right to be here, and whether or not it is clear to you, no doubt the universe is unfolding as it should. Enjoy your achievements as well as your plans. Keep interested in your own career. However humble, it is a real possession in the changing fortunes of time. Exercise caution in your business affairs, for the world is full of trickery. But let this not blind you to the virtue there is. Many persons strive for high ideals, and everywhere life is full of heroism. Be yourself. Especially do not feign affection, neither be cynical about love. For in the face of all aridity and disenchantment, it is perennial as the grass. Take kindly the counsel of the years, gracefully surrendering the things of youth. Nurture strength of spirit to shield you in sudden misfortune. But do not distress yourself with imaginings. Many fears are born of fatigue and loneliness. Beyond a wholesome discipline, be gentle with yourself. You are a child of the universe, no less than the trees and the stars. You have a right to be here, and whether or not it

Therefore, be at peace with God, whatever you conceive him to be. And whatever your labors and aspirations in the noisy confusion of life, keep peace with your soul. With all its sham, drudgery, and broken dreams, it is still a beautiful world. Be careful. Strive to be happy.

0: current time.
1: From Feature Story News in Washington, I'm Nick Harper. US President Donald Trump has admitted he did lash out at the Prime Minister of Israel, Benjamin Netanyahu, over the country's attacks on Lebanon. That fighting has threatened to derail Donald Trump's efforts to bring the war with Iran to an end. Ever since Tony Waterman has more from Washington.
2: In an interview with conservative columnist Miranda Devine, President Trump admitted to a tense phone call with Netanyahu earlier this week, saying he was perturbed that the Israeli prime minister was constantly fighting in Lebanon. Axios had reported the president used expletives, calling Netanyahu crazy. Iran insists that any peace deal with the U.S. include a complete ceasefire in Lebanon. Trump's anger, perhaps an indication of a growing rift between Washington and Israel over how and when to bring the conflicts in Iran and Lebanon to an end. Tony Waterman, Washington.
1: The U.S. is proposing new tariffs on imports from 60 trading partners around the world. The rate of at least 10% comes after the U.S. Supreme Court ruled that many of President Donald Trump's tariffs were illegal. The new rate of 10% will be added to goods coming into the U.S. from countries including Canada, Mexico, the European Union, Taiwan, and the U.K. While other nations, including China, India, Japan, New Zealand, South Korea, and Brazil, will face a higher rate of 12.5%. Ukrainian drones have hit an oil facility in St. Petersburg, ahead of the start of a major Russian economic forum in the city. The meeting is often described as Russia's version of the famous annual business and finance summit in the Swiss resort of Davos. Evsen's Ross Cullen has more.
3: The Ukrainian president said that military infrastructure targets were hit overnight, including the St. Petersburg oil terminal, more than 1,000 kilometers from the Ukrainian border. Officials are gathering in Russia's second city for the annual economic forum, which President Putin will attend. The incident comes a day after Russia launched a massive drone and missile barrage at Ukraine, killing at least 23 people.
1: Three members of the British Royal Navy have died in a helicopter crash in the southwest of England. An investigation has been launched into the cause of the accident, as Evsen's John Beaver reports.
4: The Merlin MK4 crashed shortly before 4 a.m. local time, just north of Dartmoor National Park in Devon. A Navy spokesperson confirmed that it was on a training exercise and that three Royal Navy personnel died in the crash. It's believed the helicopter was based at Yeovilton Air Base in neighbouring Somerset. Prime Minister Keir Starmer called the incident utterly tragic and said his thoughts were with the family and friends of those that had died. An investigation into the cause of the crash is now underway. John Beaver reporting.
1: From Bureaus Worldwide, this is FSN.
5: With FSN Spotlight, I'm Simon Marks, hearing today from a foreign policy veteran who has been wondering what kind of world will exist if the current rules-based order has largely been ruptured. Mark Leonard is the director of the European Council on Foreign Relations. His new book, Surviving Chaos, questions the widely held view that China is seeking to supplant the United States as the world's major power.
6: We often make the mistake of imagining that they want to create a Sino-centric system like the US world order, which has dominated the last eight decades. If you listen more carefully to what President Xi Jinping and other people in the Chinese leadership are saying, their starting point is very, very different. Whereas in the West, people talk endlessly about preserving order, about the rules-based order, the liberal international order. The key phrase that Xi Jinping uses more than almost anything else when he talks about global situation is great changes unseen in a century. What he means is that the world is going to go through convulsive, disruptive changes. From his perspective, the goal is to put China in a place where it can both survive those changes and to benefit from them.
5: He spoke to Foreign Policy magazine, arguing there's a distinction between architects like the US and Europe seeking to impose blueprints on others and artisans like China who are more focused on repurposing relationships that currently exist. With FSN Spotlight, I'm Simon Marks.
1: And the main news again, US President Donald Trump has admitted that he lashed out at Prime Minister Benjamin Netanyahu over Israel's attacks on Lebanon. The US is proposing new tariffs on imports from 60 trading partners around the world. The rate will be 10 or 12.5%. And Ukrainian drones have hit an oil facility in St. Petersburg ahead of the start of a major economic forum in the city. That's Feature Story News, Nick Harper reporting.

but nobody asked me to play. The others were jolly and hearty, but I wasn't feeling so gay. They might have said, play us a tune we can sing, but somehow I don't think they noticed the thing. I took me harp to a party, but nobody asked me to play. So I took the darn thing away. They asked Mrs. Morgan to play her mouth organ, and somebody else did a dance. They let Mrs. Carter perform a sonata, but I wasn't given a chance. A North Country person called Sandy McPherson played bagpipes and took off his coat, while both the Miss Fawcetts bust out of their corsets in trying to take it.

0: fellas were jolly and hearty, but I wasn't feeling so gay. I felt so ashamed at not striking a note that I tried to hide the thing under me coat. I took me harp to a party, but nobody asked me to play. So I took the damn thing away. They sang Home Sweet Home and the banks of Loch Lomond and all the king's horses and trees, while nephews and nieces kept playing their pieces and spreading their jam on the keys. A daughter called Lena played her concertina. We all played ridiculous games, till old Mr. Dyer set his whiskers on fire and a fire engine blade on the flame. But I took me harp to a party, but nobody asked me to play. So I took the damn thing away. Oh, dear, dear, dear, well, nobody asked me to play. Oh, dear, now smack the damn thing.
1: Trisha Goddard here. Did you know that depression affects thousands of people every year? In fact, 1 in 5 women and 1 in 10 men are affected at some point. We've all known someone who's been depressed. What's important is that we recognise that depression is an illness, just like any other physical illness, and it's treatable. After all, you wouldn't turn your back on someone with a broken arm. If you'd like some written information about handling depression, just phone 1-800-066-247 or talk to your doctor.

0: Hope you enjoyed that. That got you rocking.
1: Yeah, that got me awake this morning.
0: We've got a bit of, it's a mixed bag today. It's not a real theme. It's just a bit of this, bit of that.
1: Yeah, which is always a bit of fun.
0: Yeah. I've got a song for Dad coming up after this song, after this one. But this one is Debbie Harry of Blondie fame, and it's from 87, but I didn't get a chance to play it last time.
1: I'm not sure if I've heard this.
0: You will know it. I bet you'll know it. I bet you'll say, yeah, I've heard it in the supermarket or something.
1: I probably have.
0: It peaked at number 4 in Australia around March 1987.
1: Oh, wow.
0: So, yeah, one of our solo hits.
1: I probably have heard it.
0: Yeah, this is French Kissing in the USA.

0: There's Debbie Harry there with French Kissing. Hope you can hear us out there. I just had a call saying they couldn't hear us, but
1: yeah, well, hopefully they can. Well, that was a good song. I actually really enjoyed that. Yeah. I've never heard it.
0: No.
1: But it's very clicky.
0: It does get played. It does get played in shops and things like that quite a bit. I've heard it in supermarkets a few times.
1: I liked it. I really liked it. That was great.
0: Got a song for Dad coming up next, so I hope you can hear us. It's Barbara Streisand and Celine Dion. We haven't got it in there, have we?
1: No. We've got to put it in the CD player so that we can actually play it to you guys. We're a little bit behind this morning.
0: Yeah, both of us are sleep deprived because there's been alarms going off in our area during the night, and so we've both been sleep deprived for a couple of nights.
1: It's been absolutely horrible. What number are we playing this
0: on? We're playing number 15.
1: So this is for your dad.
0: Yeah, and it's Celine Dion and Barbara Streisand with Tell Him.
1: Oh, awesome.
0: So
1: ready to go.
0: Yep, play. Enjoy this.

0: Wasn't that nice?
1: That's such a beautiful song. Yeah, I love that song. Their voices are just amazing.
0: Yeah, they both got brilliant voices. Yeah, it was Celine Dion and Barbara Streisand, and that was for you, Dad. Hope you enjoyed it.
1: Very talented ladies, for sure.
0: Yeah, and next we've got Elton John and Kiki Dee. Don't Go Breaking My Heart.

0: Good song there. Elton John and Kiki D, Don't Go Breaking My Heart. So next one, we're going to play a bit more Blondie. Why not?
1: Yeah, why not? That's it.
0: In the flesh.

Bit of Blondie there in the flesh, their first hit in Australia, late 1977. And now we've got a bit of Fleetwood Mac coming up. You Make Loving Fun.

0: bit of Fleetwood Mac there, your mate Loving Fun. So I think we're going to do a bit of weather now.
1: That was a great song, liked that. So I think,
0: is that hot at
1: lab? We're not working.
0: Yeah, we are, but
1: we
0: can't hear you much.
1: Oh, there we are. There we go. All right, we're going to have a look at the weather. So today it is 15.3 degrees at the moment. We're looking like a chance of rain, 5% chance of rain. We're looking at about 1 mil, so not much at all. I think
0: yeah.
1: It's going to be quite dry. So I think you were thinking about doing your washing.
0: Yeah, I've got tons of washing to do. Yeah.
1: Or maybe even tomorrow morning's looking
0: Tomorrow's looking all right, and so is Saturday.
1: Yeah.
0: So, yeah.
1: Yeah. All right, what have we got up next?
0: We've got John Cougar Mellencamp with I Need a Lover, which is number 12.
1: Yeah. I don't know if I've heard this one.
0: I think you might know it. I think you will.
1: Quite popular?
0: Yep. Back in the day.
1: Here we go.

0: bit of head banging for you there.
1: Bit of a big drum beat.
0: Bit of a head bang for you.
1: Wake everyone up.
0: So the next one is The Angels, another rocky one. Hope you appreciate this, Lael. The Angels, you ready?
1: Yeah, let's go.
0: Take a long line. It's not kicking in.
1: There we go.
0: No, that's... That's Kiss. Go back one.
1: We're going to go back. Yeah, let's go back. Start again. I don't know if we want to play any Kiss today.
0: No.
1: It's not really our groove, is it?
0: No. Go back one if you can.
1: All right, here we are.
0: The Angels.

0: the Angels.
1: Bit of a rocking one there for you. Bit headbanging today, but we're going to slow it down a little bit.
0: And I found out as well that this was an Australian rock band.
1: Yeah, they were massive in the 70s and 80s.
0: So there you go.
1: Yeah.
0: All right, so what have we got up next?
1: We've got some Robert Palmer with Bad Case of Loving You.
0: Nice.
1: Enjoy this.
0: There we go.

0: love a little bit of Robert Palmer.
1: Cool. It's been a bit rocking today. We've got a bit of Pat Benatar coming up.
0: A bit of headbanging. A bit of jumping around the studio. Hope you guys are all having a good time.
1: It's 11:06 on Radio Heartbeat with Neil and Lael doing a mixed bag. And we're here till 11:30, but the music continues after we go. So we've got some Pat Benatar now with Hit Me With Your Best Shot.

0: loved it. Oh, what have we got here?
1: Stray Cats. So you better can that. Like.
0: We don't want to play that, do we?
1: Stray Cats.
0: Turn that off.
1: So we've got a bit of Pretenders coming up. This one doesn't get played as much. It's a great song. It's the follow-up to Brass in Pocket, and it's called Talk of the Town.

0: pretenders there, Talk of the Town. So now we've got a bit of a change. It's a beautiful song. It's Roy Orbison with In Dreams. Whoops, that's Pretenders. Here we go.
1: A candy-coloured clown they call the Sandman tiptoes to my room every night, and just a sprinkle stardust and a whisper, go to sleep.

0: ended very quickly. So the short and sweet.
1: Beautiful.
0: Yeah, it was lovely.
1: That's a really nice song.
0: Yeah.
1: What have we got up next?
0: A bit of Kim Wilde.
1: Okay. Let's get this CD ready.
0: Yeah, it's number. What number is it? Oh, I've given you the wrong one, Lael.
1: Oh, that's all right. We'll change it over.
0: Yeah.
1: We've got two CD players in the studio today, so we're adapting to using two CD players.
0: Because we've been
1: instead
0: used,
1: of one this
0: been
1: week.
0: Used to using one. Yeah.
1: So we've got a bit of shuffling around to do, but that's all right. We'll get there. And that was number
0: 11.
1: Number 11. Okay. And what
0: Kids,
1: was this song?
0: Kids in America, you'll know this.
1: Oh, we all know this one, don't we?
0: Yeah,
1: this is a really good tune.
0: Yeah. Enjoy this. It's Kim Wilde.
1: Here we go.

0: trying to wake you all up. That was Kimwa. Kids in America.
1: We're the kids of Australia, aren't we? Not America. Like, come on. Well, we've got a bit of Cyndi Lauper up.
0: Yeah, a bit of Cyndi Lauper. A nice one from Cyndi Lauper called True Colours, number 21.
1: This is a beautiful song.
0: Yeah.
1: Here we go.
0: True Colours, Cyndi Lauper.

0: That's me drumming along to it.
1: That was a beautiful song.
0: Yeah.
1: You know.
0: Yeah. It's nearly time for us to get out of here, but time's gone really quickly. I hope you've enjoyed our tunes.
1: It has gone really quick today. It's sort of flashed by, hasn't it?
0: Yeah, we've got one more from Roy Orbison. It's a really good one. It's called You Got It. So look after yourselves.
1: Have a good week, everybody. And
0: we won't be back next week. Yes, we're taking a week off.
1: That's right.
0: And so we'll be back the week after, the Thursday after. Two weeks' time.
1: So we'll see you all then.
0: Look after yourselves and be good to each other. And yeah, catch ya.
1: Bye-bye.
0: What do we got now? Roy Orbison.
1: Yep, we can play it.

0: You know what?
1: What?
0: I feel so good when I'm with you.
1: Me too.
0: There's something I've been wanting to tell you for such a long time.
1: And what is that?
0: They say the second time is always better than the

Hey, folks, it's Adriana Freeman from Nashville, Tennessee. I am so glad that you tuned in to Mount Barker Country Connection 88 FM. It's great to know that you're enjoying my music out there in Western Australia. 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Coming up right now is my track,

The year when my love was 21, I that year was 23. That was the year, that was the spring, we planted the white magnolia tree. This tree, we believed, will grow with us, and every year it'll bloom anew. This is our life, this is our love, and the white magnolia grew and grew. Oh, youth is a thing of fire and ice and currents that run hot and white, and its world is as bright as the sun. My love was 21, and she wore a ponytail, and we went to the movies and wept over Ingrid Bergman, and I sang As Time Goes By, a little off-key, but very sincerely. And we hurried through our crowded days with beautiful plans, boundless ambitions, and golden decisions. There is so much the young heart clamors for. This it must have that it cannot live without, and it must be all or nothing. For aren't we the masters of creation? Oh, valiant and untamed were we when we planted the white magnolia tree. And the white magnolia grew and grew, holding our love within its core, and every year it bloomed anew. And we were 21, no more. No more untamed, no more so free, no so young, no so wild and aflame were we. Dearer to us then grew other things. Easy sleep, books, a day's quiet holiday, good talk beside a fire, the beauty of old faces. We have known many things since then. The death of a child, and the bitter lesson that a heart which breaks must mend itself again, and that it can and must be done. And what loyalty can mean, and how real a word like courage can become, and that solitude can be rich and gratifying and quite different from loneliness. There is so little the serious heart requires. Friends, faith, a window open to the world, pride in work well done, and the strength to live in an ever-changing world and still maintain the heart's own private peace. Dear heaven, I give thanks to thee for the things I did not know before, for the wisdom of maturity, for bread and a roof, and for one thing more. Because I still can see the bloom on the white magnolia tree.

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I am so glad that you tuned in to Mount Barker Country Connection 88 FM. It's great to know that you're enjoying my music out there in Western Australia. 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Coming up right now is my track,

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I keep my eyes wide open all the time. I keep the ends out for the tie that binds, because you're mine.

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So no matter how much I love you, I couldn't rob him of his day. But he wasn't finished yet, and I listened.

any time. The place, any place. The race, the human race. As we have always known it, whenever our peace or our safety is threatened, it is always the young men, and sometimes the innocent, who pay the price for our freedom and our liberty. There are songs for those who stay at home, and songs for those who have to go to war. These are the thoughts of one who stayed at home.

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Hi, I'm Neil Toner, and you're listening to Mount Barker Country Connection on 88 FM. Here's one of my Bill Monroe tribute songs, available, by the way, on iTunes. This is called William Smith Monroe.

racked and sailed down the Cattegat, through the harbor and up to the quay. And there she stands waiting for me with a welcome so

0: like the clothes I wear? Do you feel yourself held captive by my eyes?
1: Yeah!
0: Would you say I'd look sublime in mink or sable?
1: Boy, oh boy!
0: Are my dainty hands just right for diamond rings?
1: Yeah!
0: Am I perfect?

0: boy, oh boy, all I got to say in this number, I'll change that. Hit it. Are you charmed by my superb sophistication?
1: Yeah, and boy, oh boy.
0: Do you think I have a Grecian god's physique?
1: That's a physique?
0: When I kiss you tenderly, does your soul feel gay and free? Is my strength the kind of strength that leaves you weak?
1: Jimmy, you're looking at a girl.
0: Am I everything that represents temptation?
1: Oh, you are temptation.
0: When I'm with you, does your happy heart have wings?
1: Oh, let's get a big black car and go somewhere.
0: Have you ever hoped that whisper, will you marry me?
1: Bye.
0: I say the night. Thing.
1: Oh, what a vocabulary.
0: I need a lawyer.
1: You better get one in a hurry.
0: I'll get one, and don't forget it'll be a good one.
1: Will you promise to forgive and to forget if I should be a bit flirtatious?
0: What'd she say? What'd she say? Will you try to understand if I'm a little bit on the Casanova side?
1: What'd he say? What'd he say?
0: When I go out with the boys, will you know it's full of joys that a fella cannot count on from his bride?
1: Now, wait a minute.
0: Can you make a combination shut in a side pocket?
1: When I bring my family home, will you be gracious?
0: But what about the family that your family brings? Have you ever hoped that say, let's share a joint account?
1: How you say the nicest thing?
0: I'm surrounded by assassins.

0: It's fun to wander through the alphabet with you. To tell
1: us what?
0: I mean,
1: uh-huh.
0: To tell you.

We have the technology.

0: Alicia, I had a ball last night. By the way, what was the name of that place?
1: Oh, I like it like that.
0: Yeah, and I sure like it.
1: Yeah, I saw you over there in the corner dancing with that girl. What was that dance y'all doing?
0: That was the push and pull.
1: Oh, yeah, man, that was real cool.
0: Yeah, I danced with my feet soaking wet.

0: Have you heard of Bill, the fluter of the town, a manly monk? The times are going hard with him, in fact the man was drunk. So he just around and noticed to his neighbours one and all, as how he liked the company that evening at the ball. And when writing out, he was careful to suggest to them that if the founder had to his companion to the door, the more they put in whenever he requested them, the better would the music be for patter on the floor, with the tune on the flute and the twiddle on the fiddle, or hopping in the middle like a heron on the griddle, or up, down, hands around, crossing to the wall. Oh, had we the gaiety, it filled the fluter's ball. There was Mr. Dennis Doherty, who kept the running dog. There was little Crooked Paddy from the Tirralochet Fog. There were boys from every barony and girls from every art, and the beautiful Miss Brady's in a private ass and cart. And along with them came the bouncing Mrs. Cafferty. Little Mickey Mulligan was also to the fore. Rose Suzanne and Margaret the Rafferty, the flower of Adam Gullion and the pride of Petrovore, with a duke on the flute and the twiddle on the pillow, hopping in the middle like a heron on the griddle. Up, down, hands around, crossing to the ball. Oh, hadn't we the gaiety, it filled the fluter's ball. First little Mickey Mulligan got up to show them how, and then the widow Cafferty steps up and makes a bow. I could dance you off your legs to see you sure as you're born, if you'll only make the piper play the hare was in the corn. So Phil played up with the best of his ability, the lady and the gentleman began to do the share. Faith then, Mick, it's you that has agility. Begar, Mrs. Cafferty, you're labored like a hare, with a duke on the flute and the twiddle on the fiddle, up and in the middle like a hare and on the griddle. Up, down, hands around, cross and to the wall. Oh, hadn't we the gaiety, it filled the fluter's ball. Then Phil the fluter tipped the wink to Crooked Little Pat.
1: I think it nearly time to see for passing round her hat.
0: So Paddy passed the corby round and looking quite cute. Now you got to pay the piper when he tutors on the flute. Then all joined in with the greatest joviality, covering the buckle, the shovel and the cut. Jigs were danced of the very finest quality, but the winner beat the company at handle and the foot. With a doot on the flute and the twiddle on the fiddle, hopping in the middle like a heron on the griddle. Up, down,

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I tried to make up some excuse there looking at the ground with half the milk.

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This is Hermann Lammersmeyer from Germany, and I'm very happy that you like my music and my songs. Here's one. I've seen the Rio Grande in Texas and the San Diego Zoo. Seen the White House down in D.C. with cherry blossom in full.

thousand wonders, a thousand places, but none as wonderful as you. 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
1: 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I'm Jake

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I took my guitar and showed them what I was talking about. 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

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And that driver and his young boy both died on that homeward run. Wife lost her husband, mother lost her son. Well, the bus at Kenworth was repaired and was soon back hauling freight, running produce to the markets from Hay down to Adelaide. And old Nev was the new driver. He's not one to spin a line. This is his story of the boy in the Aerodyne.

Over many months that followed, the boy appeared in the cab. But only late at night, when Nev was tired and something bad. And finally Nev told Steve, his mate, but Steve could only scoff. He said, "Hey Nev, you're in the horrors, mate. You must be going soft."

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Dev finally gave it all away, and he sold the old rig to a bloke over there in WA. And the stories filter back about the ghost of the boy that died, still watching over weary drivers in that old

If you should ever miss the arms that used to hold you so close, or the lips that used to touch yours so tenderly, remember what I told you that day I set you.